Your Country Now, 100.5 WKXA. It is Steve. Hope your weekend was everything you needed it to be, my friend. Thanks for ending it with us here. Rex is back tomorrow morning at 5 a.m.

Your Country Now, 100.5 WKXA. It is Steve hanging out with you on this Sunday night. Coming up, a family discovered that Grandpa had been secretly keeping score during every backyard cornhole game. Oh, man. Becky checks in with us in just a bit. Right now, it's Ailey Langley and Morgan Wallen.

0: And I Can't Love You Anymore. Ayla Langley, Morgan Wallen. Very cool song. Ayla's been out there doing it, hasn't she? She's just been all over the place. All right. Well, our story tonight comes from Becky over in Ottawa. And Becky says, after years of family cornhole tournaments, Grandpa finally admitted he had been writing down everyone's win and losses in a little notebook. Nobody knew about it. Even had a championship dating back nearly 10 years. That is crazy. Turns out the family barbecue had its own Hall of Fame. You know, never underestimate retired people with spare time.
1: Hey, I'm Ella Langley. Such a powerful thing with music is a great song gives you the words when you don't have the words to speak them.
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5: WTOL 11 weather forecast. This evening, a few pop-up downpours and thunderstorms will be possible. Still feeling very mild and muggy. Overnight low temperatures will be in the upper 60s. A scattered shower or thunderstorm can't be ruled out. And into your Monday, the last of the showers tapering off early. Staying mostly cloudy, but not nearly as hot and humid, with high temperatures in the low 80s. For your country now, I'm WTOL 11 meteorologist John Birchfield.

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0: Woman. That's Kane Brown, Your Country Now, 100.5 WKXA. Steve with you Sunday night. Hope your holiday weekend has gone well. I know it went by way too fast, didn't it? In the news tonight, there are several local campgrounds that reported a busy holiday weekend, which also means thousands of marshmallows lost their lives in the line of duty. You know, some sacrifices are delicious.
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1: Your country weather. Here's your WTOL 11 weather forecast. This evening, a few pop-up downpours and thunderstorms will be possible. Still feeling very mild and muggy. Overnight low temperatures will be in the upper 60s. A scattered shower or thunderstorm can't be ruled out. And into your Monday, the last of the showers tapering off early. Staying mostly cloudy, but not nearly as hot and humid, with high temperatures in the low 80s. For your country now, I'm WTOL 11 meteorologist John Birchfield.

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But tonight's one more relaxing evening together with some great country music. Here's Corey Kent and Co. 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

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It is Steve hanging out with you. Yeah, another Sunday night, weekend kind of winding down. But coming up, I'm going to share with you a family that accidentally started a new holiday tradition because of one wrong turn. That is on the way. Here's Russell Dickerson.

0: 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Russell Dickerson, Your Country Now, 100.5 WKXC. It is Steve with you Sunday night. You know, I just love the stories that listeners have submitted to us throughout Northwest Ohio. It makes for a very entertaining night. And I love sharing these. I wish I could get to all of them, but please keep them coming in. Like this one from Brian in Kenton. Brian writes to us and says, every year they try a different route home after the fireworks just to avoid traffic, right? They got completely lost this year, turned around. And the cool thing about it is they end up finding a little ice cream roadside stand, you know, they've never seen before. Now the kids insist getting lost is all part of that tradition. And I think, you know, sometimes the detour becomes the destination.
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6: WTOL 11 weather forecast. This evening, a few pop-up downpours and thunderstorms will be possible. Still feeling very mild and muggy. Overnight low temperatures will be in the upper 60s. A scattered shower or thunderstorm can't be ruled out. And into your Monday, the last of the showers tapering off early. Staying mostly cloudy, but not nearly as hot and humid. High temperatures in the low 80s. For your country now, I'm WTOL 11 meteorologist John Birchfield.

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0: 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Megan Maroney on Your Country Dial, 100.5 WKXA. Steve with you on Sunday night. You know, the weekend just went by way too fast. But one thing almost every family did this weekend, and it's just an observation, but think about it. Opened the cooler, looked inside, closed it. Then somebody else opened it 30 seconds later. You know, that cooler deserves a vacation too.
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3: WTOL 11 weather forecast. This evening, a few pop-up downpours and thunderstorms will be possible. Still feeling very mild and muggy. Overnight low temperatures will be in the upper 60s. A scattered shower or thunderstorm can't be ruled out. And if you're Monday, the last of the showers tapering off early. Staying mostly cloudy, but not nearly as hot and humid. With high temperatures in the low 80s. For your country now, I'm WTOL 11 meteorologist John Birchfield.

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Your Country Now, 100.5 WKXA, to Steve with you. Another hour together, and Monday arrives right around the corner. It's just a couple hours from now. Rex is ready to get your week started bright and early at 5 a.m. Here's some more great country music. Riley Green, Think As You.

Country Now, 100.5 WKXA. It is Steve. Happy birthday, America. 250th birthday. So that's a lot of candles to blow out. Coming up, a little girl reminded everyone what the holidays are really about. We'll share that. Here's Ayla Link.

0: V. Her. That's Ayla Langley, your country now, 100.5 WKXA. It is, Steve. So this little girl reminded everyone what the holidays were really about. And this story was submitted. I can talk. That's why they put me on the radio. This was submitted by Aaron in Lima. After the fireworks ended, Aaron says a six-year-old daughter looked up and asked, "Can we all come back next year and do this again?" Everybody smiled because, you know, sometimes kids have a way of reminding us the memories matter more than the schedule. That's what weekends like this are all about.
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1: Your country weather. Here's your WTOL 11 weather forecast. This evening, a few pop-up downpours and thunderstorms will be possible. Still feeling very mild and muggy. Overnight low temperatures will be in the upper 60s. A scattered shower or thunderstorm can't be ruled out. And into your Monday, the last of the showers tapering off early. Staying mostly cloudy, but not nearly as hot and humid. High temperatures in the low 80s. For your country now, I'm WTOL 11 meteorologist John Birchfield.

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0: 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This is my new song, Phone Keys Wallet. 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

0: 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Happy 250th for all of us here in the United States. You know, I'll tell you what, every year it seems like we have all done things together. And when we get together on our celebration of America's birthday like this, it is one thing that I think everybody can all agree on, is that we have something that we hold on to each and every year. And maybe it's a memory, maybe it's a special thing that you do each and every 4th of July. Maybe you don't do anything, but either way, it's still something to remember. So happy 250th to everybody as the night just kind of crawls right along. About another hour to go, and we have got some great country music, including Justin Moore, Dierks Bentley, and Time's Ticking is on the way.
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2: Your country weather. Here's your WTOL 11 weather forecast. This evening, a few pop-up downpours and thunderstorms will be possible. Still feeling very mild and muggy. Overnight low temperatures will be in the upper 60s. A scattered shower or thunderstorm can't be ruled out. And into your Monday, the last of the showers tapering off early. Staying mostly cloudy, but not nearly as hot and humid. High temperatures in the low 80s. For your country now, I'm WTOL 11 meteorologist John Birchfield.

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It is Steve. Well, here we are, the last hour of a great holiday weekend. Hopefully yours was a very good one indeed. Thanks for letting me spend part of it with you, my friend, as we share some great country music, including this one. Jason Aldean, Don't Tell Me.

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0: Wrong Hearts, Low Cash, Your Country Now, 100.5 WKXA. It is Steve Sunday Night. Our final Sunday Night moment was submitted by Mike and Finley, and it's really one that I think we can all relate to. Mike writes to us and says, after everyone left the cookout, he was sitting quietly on the back porch looking at all the empty lawn chairs when his granddaughter walked back outside, sat down beside him, and said, best day ever. There's no fireworks, no music, just one simple sentence. And I can't help but think that, you know, sometimes that's all you need. Those are the moments that stick with you.
1: I'm Lauren Elena. Here's All My Exes featuring Chase Matthew. I'm just saying all my exes would agree. It's the classic It's Not You, It's Me song. Going down. Right here.
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3: WKOL 11 weather forecast. This evening, a few pop-up downpours and thunderstorms will be possible. Still feeling very mild and muggy. Overnight low temperatures will be in the upper 60s. A scattered shower or thunderstorm can't be ruled out. And if you're Monday, the last of the showers tapering off early. Staying mostly cloudy, but not nearly as hot and humid, with high temperatures in the low 80s. For your country now, I'm WKOL 11 meteorologist John Birchfield.

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0: Langley, Morgan Wallen, I Can't Love You Anymore, on Your Country Now, 100.5 WKXA. It is Steve on Sunday night. But just like that, I am all out of time once again, my friend. That's going to do it for another Sunday night together. I hope your 4th of July weekend gave you a chance to just relax and recharge, maybe laugh a little, make a few memories with people who matter most to you. Of course, tomorrow morning, it's back to work for many of us, but don't worry, Rex will be here starting things at 5 a.m. to kind of help ease you back into Monday. Thanks again for letting me spend the last evening of the holiday with you. Get home safely tonight. Get a good night's sleep, and let's make it a great week. So until next Sunday night, you take care, my friend. And remember, the weekend may be ending, but at least you don't have to untangle Christmas lights tomorrow.
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5: KOL 11 weather forecast. This evening, a few pop-up downpours and thunderstorms will be possible. Still feeling very mild and muggy. Overnight low temperatures will be in the upper 60s. A scattered shower or thunderstorm can't be ruled out. And into your Monday, the last of the showers tapering off early. Staying mostly cloudy, but not nearly as hot and humid. High temperatures in the low 80s. For your country now, I'm WKOL 11 meteorologist John Birchfield.

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6: Your country weather. Here is a WTOL 11 weather forecast. Overnight, mainly cloudy skies are expected with a slim chance for a couple brief passing thunder showers. Showers are going to be wrapping up during the morning on Monday. Temperatures around 70 at daybreak. Not nearly as warm into the afternoon, with high temperatures only topping out around 80 degrees. Mainly cloudy skies are expected, gradually turning less humid late in the day. For Your Country Now, I'm WTOL 11 meteorologist John Birchfield.

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4: WTOL 11 weather forecast. Overnight, mainly cloudy skies are expected with a slim chance for a couple brief passing thunder showers. Showers are going to be wrapping up during the morning on Monday. Temperatures around 70 at daybreak. Not nearly as warm into the afternoon, with high temperatures only topping out around 80 degrees. Mainly cloudy skies are expected, gradually turning less humid late in the day. For your country now, I'm WTOL 11 meteorologist John Birchfield.

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3: Your country weather. Here is a WTOL 11 weather forecast. Overnight, mainly cloudy skies are expected with a slim chance for a couple brief passing thunder showers. Showers are going to be wrapping up during the morning on Monday. Temperatures around 70 at daybreak. Not nearly as warm into the afternoon, with high temperatures only topping out around 80 degrees. Mainly cloudy skies are expected, gradually turning less humid late in the day. For your country now, I'm WTOL 11 meteorologist John Birchfield.

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2: Your country weather. Here is your WTOL 11 weather forecast. Overnight, mainly cloudy skies are expected with a slim chance for a couple brief passing thunder showers. Showers are going to be wrapping up during the morning on Monday. Temperatures around 70 at daybreak. Not nearly as warm into the afternoon, with high temperatures only topping out around 80 degrees. Mainly cloudy skies are expected, gradually turning less humid late in the day. For your country now, I'm WTOL 11 meteorologist John Birchfield.

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2: WTOL 11 weather forecast. Overnight, mainly cloudy skies are expected with a slim chance for a couple brief passing thunder showers. Showers are going to be wrapping up during the morning on Monday. Temperatures around 70 at daybreak. Not nearly as warm into the afternoon, with high temperatures only topping out around 80 degrees. Mainly cloudy skies are expected, gradually turning less humid late in the day. For your country now, I'm WTOL 11 meteorologist John Birchfield.

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And I just dropped my new song, Easy to Love. 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
3: Your country weather. Here is your WTOL 11 weather forecast. Overnight, mainly cloudy skies are expected with a slim chance for a couple brief passing thunder showers. Showers are going to be wrapping up during the morning on Monday. Temperatures around 70 at daybreak. Not nearly as warm into the afternoon, with high temperatures only topping out around 80 degrees. Mainly cloudy skies are expected, gradually turning less humid late in the day. For your country now, I'm WTOL 11 meteorologist John Birchfield.

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0: 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This song ain't about a horse. 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
4: Your country weather. Here is a WTOL 11 weather forecast. Overnight, mainly cloudy skies are expected with a slim chance for a couple brief passing thunder showers. Showers are going to be wrapping up during the morning on Monday. Temperatures around 70 at daybreak. Not nearly as warm into the afternoon, with high temperatures only topping out around 80 degrees. Mainly cloudy skies are expected, gradually turning less humid late in the day. For your country now, I'm WTOL 11 meteorologist John Birchfield.

0: Hey y'all, this is Zach John King, and this is my new song, Get to Drinking. When I get to drinking. It's about a relationship that I had in the past that after a few Jack and Cokes, I started to paint it with rose-colored glasses.
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5: Here is a WTOL 11 weather forecast. Overnight, mainly cloudy skies are expected with a slim chance for a couple brief passing thunder showers. Showers are going to be wrapping up during the morning on Monday. Temperatures around 70 at daybreak. Not nearly as warm into the afternoon.

with high temperatures only topping out around 80 degrees. Mainly cloudy skies are expected, gradually turning less humid late in the day. For your country now, I'm WTOL 11 meteorologist John Birchfield.

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4: WTOL 11 weather forecast. The last of the showers and thunderstorms will be tapering off early in the day on Monday. Temperatures around 70 to start the day with a cloudy and humid morning. Into the afternoon, not nearly as warm. Highs topping out around 80 degrees. Still a bit muggy feeling. Mainly cloudy skies are expected with a few more glimpses of late day sunshine that will be possible. For your country now, I'm WTOL 11 meteorologist John Birchfield.

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2: WTOL 11 weather forecast. The last of the showers and thunderstorms will be tapering off early in the day on Monday. Temperatures around 70 to start the day with a cloudy and humid morning. Into the afternoon, not nearly as warm. Highs topping out around 80 degrees. Still a bit muggy feeling. Mainly cloudy skies are expected with a few more glimpses of late day sunshine that will be possible. For your country now, I'm WTOL 11 meteorologist John Birchfield.

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0: Friday morning, we head out to Upper Sandusky, your country now, 100.5 WKXA, Rex Howard. Good morning. It's another community day where we get to talk to folks who live there, play there, the mayor, the fire chief, the police chief, you name it. Those are the folks we talk to. We'll be at Wyandotte Memorial Hospitals from 6 to 10. Thank you to Wyandotte Skilled Nursing. And in the afternoon, downtown Upper Sandusky, AJ's Heavenly Pizza will be the place. So stop by and see us on Friday. But a lot of folks helping out. Pfeiffer Hardware, Louis Dreyfus, McGuire Wholesale. Cheers to you and Creekside Boutique, just to name a few. Community Days, and is this number 4, I think, in Upper Sandusky? Hang on. WTO11 weather, and who else we have here? Faith Hill and Morning Ag News soon.
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4: WTOL 11 weather forecast. The last of the showers and thunderstorms will be tapering off early in the day on Monday. Temperatures around 70 to start the day with a cloudy and humid morning. Into the afternoon, not nearly as warm. Highs topping out around 80 degrees. Still a bit muggy feeling. Mainly cloudy skies are expected with a few more glimpses of late day sunshine that will be possible. For your country now, I'm WTOL 11 meteorologist John Birchfield.

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2: This is the Ohio AgNet from the Voice You Know at the Nuja Trust Studio, sponsored by BASF and Veltima Fungicide. The proven number one for the toughest corn diseases with long-lasting residual. When you need to be confident, your fungicide will perform. I'm Ty Higgins. With corn and soybean crops advancing across Ohio, many growers evaluating whether a fungicide application will help protect yield potential. It's a decision that depends on several factors, and agronomist Luke Schulte with Beck's Hybrids weighs in with recent practical farm research results on the new Ohio AgNet podcast. And he says, the results shown in PFR match up with the economics of today in some aspects.

0: I know the commodity market isn't what many of us want to see, but refer to our PFR book. We've got a lot of information in there that has really been looked at, you know, and evaluate a lot of different practices, just trying to make sure that we're evaluating everything we could potentially invest into a crop to justify expenses. And if you look back at our history, especially when a lot of this fungicide research and studies were done, we had commodity market very similar to today. $4 corn, $4.50 corn, you know, $10, $11, $12 beans. Most of our soybean research and fungicides was done when we had a commodity market that was similar today. So I think it's easy to get in that trap that there's no way we can justify it. We had $15 beans several years ago, when the reality is a lot of our research anyway was done in a commodity market like we're experiencing today.
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1: Thank you, Ryan. Market's getting a nice jump start to the week here with July corn up 8 cents in the overnight trade at 4.33 a bushel. September 4.30 1/4 up 7 1/4, and December corn 4.49 1/4 up by 7 3/4. July soybeans 11 cents to the good overnight, 11.42 3/4. August 11.56 a bushel up 19 3/4, and November new crop beans up 20 1/4 at 11.68 a bushel. Wheat for July 2 3/4 higher at 5.93 1/4. September 6.07 up by 7 1/4. The livestock markets after Thursday's close for live cattle: August 239.22 down 260, October down 242 at 234.30. Lean hogs for July up 50 cents at 93.85, and September feeders down 370 at 358.47. For the Ohio AgNet, I'm Ty Higgins. We'll see you down the road.
3: Good morning and welcome into another week of our Ag Talk program. This is Bill Rice along with Ed Lentz. Let's start the week, Ed, by talking about tissue analysis for corn and soybeans.
4: The ideal time to collect tissue analysis, see what your nutrient content of the plant is, when the plant is at maximum demand for those nutrients. In corn, it's going to be at silking. And then a soybean, it's going to be in those fully developed leaves just prior to the initial flowering or right at flowering. Both of these plants or both of these species, that's when they have their biggest demand. Doesn't mean you can't do it later, but we also know later the plant will start cannibalizing itself from other tissue to take care of its nutrient needs. So we're trying to get that happy medium in there when there's peak demand, and it's what we should have is what we should be there. So if we look at this, keep in mind this is a diagnostic tool. This is not a fertilizer recommendation tool. The universities have not correlated anything on as far as tissue sampling that you need to put on this much fertilizer or how much does that plant need if I got this certain level out there. But it is a good tool to check on micronutrients and sulfur, something that our plant doesn't nearly use as much of as our nitrogen, phosphorus, and potassium out there. We do have a sufficiency chart in the Tri-State Guide and also an agronomy guide or the Ohio Agronomy Guide to see if you're in a proper range. Just because you're not in that proper range does not mean it's a disaster. It's just kind of an indicator like, okay, I'll keep that in mind. Maybe I have something out there, but it's not a panic situation. If we have dry weather going on, if we have excessive rain, where that plant is not able to take up nutrients or something's interfered with it, you're going to be below that sufficiency range. So you ought to be able to think about explanations. And some of these nutrients, we would recommend that you also do a soil test, because we have cases where, say, potassium is deficient. We're seeing deficiency symptoms in the leaves. We do a soil sample, and then it's fine, which tells that there's something there preventing the plant from taking it up. And that oftentimes is dry weather. It should not be used as a fertilizer recommendation rate, as I mentioned earlier, for the micros. In the Midwest University as a whole, we have shown little benefit for using micronutrients or foliar fertilizers in general in soybean. We've done a massive study over all the Midwestern states. It's similar for corn. There are some uncommon special cases where this might occur. Really, doing strip trials is the only way you can confirm if you have a field that has problems with it. One thing I want to say is we definitely don't need boron out there. I know sometimes you hear about it. My 35 years in agronomist in Ohio, I've never seen a boron deficiency. So this is a time to do tissue analysis in corn and soybean.
3: Thank you, Ed, for Ag Talk. This is Bill Rice along with Ed Lentz. Good morning to you.
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Good morning. Rex Howard. Well, here we are past the Taylor and Travis wedding in New York City and the castle and the all the other stuff and the celebrities there. But question, Quest Federal Credit Union Morning Mindbender. According to a recent survey, 28% of couples say they included this at their wedding to make it more memorable. What do you think? Drop a guess down in the comments. Answer a little after 8:35 this morning with our Quest Federal Credit Union Morning Mindbender on the WKXA Facebook page. Good morning.

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morning. Into the afternoon, not nearly as warm. Highs topping out around 80 degrees. Still a bit muggy feeling. Mainly cloudy skies are expected, with a few more glimpses of late-day sunshine that will be possible. For your country now, I'm WTOL 11 meteorologist John Birchfield.

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1: A sheriff's office says a man called them to report that he had shot his friend. 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
1: Your WTOL 11 weather. Partly cloudy today. Chance of showers and storms. A high in the upper 70s. Partly cloudy tonight, low in the 60s. Your full forecast is on the way. The Wood County Sheriff's Office says it's investigating a fatal shooting that took place at an address on Main Street in Jerry City. The Sheriff's Office says the suspected shooter, a 27-year-old man, called the Sheriff's Office to report that he had killed his friend, a 30-year-old man. Upon arrival, deputies took the suspect into custody and located the victim with a gunshot wound to the head. The shooting remains under investigation by the sheriff's office, the prosecutor's office, the county coroner, and the Ohio Bureau of Criminal Investigation. Raise the Bar Hancock County has been awarded more than $262,000 between two grants from the state of Ohio. Funding, it says, will help it continue its dynamic work in preparing the region's workforce for ever-evolving challenges and opportunities. Get more details on Raise the Bar Hancock County and these state grants in this story on our website. The Marathon Center for the Performing Arts has named the recipient of its 2026 Youth Theater College Scholarship. Isaac Weiss is a recent graduate of Findlay High School and will be attending the University of Oklahoma in the fall, where he'll be majoring in musical theater. Isaac says youth theater inspired him to pursue a career in the performing arts and gave him the confidence to take that next step. See a picture of Isaac and learn more about MCPA's Youth Theater Scholarship in this story on our website. Remember, you can always get more news online anytime at WKXA.com. 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
0: Rex Howard in the morning.
4: A daily cup of coffee may lower your risk for liver disease unless you're drinking Irish coffee. Tesla is testing a cyber cab that doesn't have a steering wheel or pedals. Sounds scary enough to also not have any passengers. Good morning, Rex Howard. How are you? WT11, the weather forecast, chance of showers and thunderstorms today. Mostly cloudy, 79. So I know that's... But it's humid, humid to 79. That's what's going on. Hey, lots of photos over on our Facebook page from the July 4th festivities. Of course, Findlay Fireworks and the Findlay Parade on Saturday. Posted photos, I think, later Saturday and yesterday. Sunday, right? Today's Monday. Okay, got that. So take a look. Coming up, insider scoop on Taylor Swift's wedding. We'll have that in things that are trending after Blown Away from Carrie Underwood on Your Country Now, 100.5 WKXA.

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0: Friday, Taylor Swift and Travis Kelce got married at Madison Square Garden. A massive list of the biggest stars were invited, including the crew at Good Morning America. And they dished on some details.
4: It really was intimate, wasn't it, guys?
5: As intimate as it could possibly be, given it was Madison Square Garden. Right. And really, this garden inside the garden, it was just so beautiful. And it's hard to imagine that a place that big and a wedding with such stars could feel so personal and so intimate.
4: Because they had their neighbors, their high school friends. It was like any wedding that you would attend.
6: It was their dream wedding, and it really was amazing. Congratulations to both of them.
5: Congratulations.
4: Oh, and their vows. All right. They wrote their own vows.
6: Thank you for inviting us.
0: Joey Chestnut is still the GOAT. He won his 18th title at the hot dog eating contest in Coney Island on the 4th of July. Here's the official announcement before they gave him the mustard yellow belt.
7: This is the 18-time champion of the world with 66 Nathan's Famous hot dogs and buns in 10 minutes. Joey Chestnut!
0: Pass the Rolades. Thank you very much. Things that are trending today. Ella Langley is coming up with Morgan Wallen. And country music extras, Cody Johnson blown away by Matthew McConaughey's epic 250 message this year.
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0: Valley says thanks to Taylor and Travis. Your country now, 100.5 WKXA. It's Rex Howard. Good morning. WT11 weather forecast. Not as hot as it has been, but the humidity is out there. 79 with clouds and a chance of showers and thunderstorms. Those could pop as well. WT11 weather coming up.
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3: Cody Johnson shared a beautiful message from Matthew McConaughey about America's 250th birthday.
4: 250 years young. Howdy, America. And to a lot of people, that may seem like a long time to be a country, but it's really not. It's not too long to be an idea, which is what America is. A land that has never been yet. And that yet, it's a place we're never going to arrive at. And that's not failure because we won't. That's by design. We didn't start this country on any kind of proof. We started it on an act of faith that a self-governing people could be something worth being and becoming. That's the celebration. Not that we've arrived anywhere, but to the fact that we are still on our way. Here's to more dancing in the home of the brave. Happy 250th, America.
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3: 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Quest Federal Credit Union just ahead. 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
16: Here is your WTOL 11 weather forecast. We could still be dealing with scattered showers and storms for today, and that has led to some decent rainfall totals, even some localized flooding across the northern half of our viewing area. We will notice temperatures warming to near 80 degrees for today. We will clear out then later on tonight, and we're looking forward to plenty of sunshine to move in.

New markings in downtown Findlay. What's up with that? Matt Demchak will have the story here after a throwback from Chris Cagle. I breathe in, I breathe out. Your country now, 100.5 WKXA. Good morning.

0: 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What do you think it is?
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2: Your WTOL 11 weather. It'll be partly to mostly cloudy today, a high pushing 80, partly cloudy tonight, low in the 60s. Your full forecast.

0: is coming up. Many current and former Great Scott employees met at the West Main Cross location for a group picture and reminisce as the two Findlay locations close. We spoke with Jeff and Kim, who met in the 80s while working at the Broad Avenue location and later got married. So when you heard the news and today with the final picture, what are you feeling?
1: I'm a little sad because that's where we started.
2: Like a lot of people have said, Great Scott, you know, that small town feel, just kind of sad to see it go, but we're thankful, obviously, for the opportunities we got as far as employment, and it ended up kind of shaping our lives, and we're able to come together and get married.
0: You can hear more of Jeff and Kim's Great Scott love story and see video of the group picture in this story on our website. The City of Findlay says the new Walk Your Wheels markings in the downtown district are intended to provide additional awareness and guidance in portions of the downtown where pedestrian traffic is the heaviest. The city says as the downtown continues to grow and attract more visitors, their goal is to strike a balance between all users of the public right-of-way, pedestrians, cyclists, e-bike riders, scooter users, and motorists alike. The city saying at the end of the day, they want a downtown that's welcoming, safe, and enjoyable for everyone, whether they arrive on foot, bicycle, scooter, or by vehicle. Remember, you can always get more news online anytime at WKXA.com. 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
3: ONN Sports, I'm Buddy Wells. Starting with baseball from the weekend. In Cincinnati, Spencer Steer went 1-for-3 with a 2-run home run. Nick Lodolo allowed just 1 run in 6 innings on the bump. And the Reds beat the Orioles 3-2 yesterday afternoon to avoid the 3-game sweep. Here's manager Terry Francona in the postgame on Lodolo's performance on the mound.
4: I thought his stuff was crisp. I thought he also got some first pitch outs. I think sometimes that's a combination of throwing the ball over the plate, but them maybe not want, because his stuff is good, trying to ambush a first pitch. I mean, the last inning was a long one for him, but up to that point, he had been really economical.
3: The Redlegs are off today. They'll continue the homestand tomorrow night. That's when they host the Phillies for the first of three at 7:10. And in Cleveland, the White Sox beat the Guardians 7-6 on Sunday as the two teams split the 4-game set. Chicago exits the series owning a 1-game lead in the division over Cleveland. The Guardians are also off today before heading to the Twin Cities for the first of three against Minnesota tomorrow night. That game gets underway at 7:40 tomorrow night. A couple of scores from the round of 16 in the World Cup on Sunday. Norway defeated Brazil 2-1, and England beat Mexico by a final score of 3-2. And tonight, the United States men's national team faces Belgium with a trip to the quarterfinals on the line, and the U.S. got a major boost yesterday as FIFA announced the decision to suspend Flo Balogun's red card that he received in last week's second half against Bosnia and Herzegovina. The decision makes the top U.S. striker now available for tonight's contest, which gets underway at 8 o'clock in Seattle. For ONN Sports, I'm Buddy Wells.
5: Good morning, Rex Howard, WTO 11. Now, weather forecast, clouds, 79 today. A chance of the showers and thunderstorms popping. Coming up, it's our Quest Federal Credit Union Morning Mindbender. 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Now we're past Taylor and Travis, the wedding, right? According to a recent survey, 28% of couples say they included this at their wedding to make it more memorable. A castle? What?

0: 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Rex Howard here, Quest Federal Credit Union. Morning Mindbender on our WKXA Facebook page. According to a recent survey, 28% of couples say they included this at their wedding to make it more memorable. What do you think it is? I don't know. Let's see here. Melissa says a table with pictures of late loved ones' pictures to remember and honor them. Very good. Rosie, I've seen this at weddings. A photo booth. Amy says videographer. Top fan Shelley, we've had some other people say their dog or maybe a pet. Randy says after party. Freddie says family members. So those are, and Sam says a DJ. Let's see, what else we got here? Top fan Denny, their own written vows. And Carrie says disposable cameras, right? And I've seen also... like it looks like an old rotary dial phone that you can dial up and it'll record like you were leaving a message. You know, back in the days we had the phone message system, right? So our voicemail now, really. So yeah, kind of cool. So some of the things coming in this morning, the Quest Federal Credit Union Morning Mindbender. Answer a little after 8:35. 28% of couples say they included this at their wedding to make it more memorable. Coming up, Blake Shelton, and also we have a Neighbors Helping Neighbors dramatic reading, and this one is titled Fireballs.
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0: right here in their own words. And as you can imagine, the Findlay fireworks had a lot of things being talked about. Of course, the weather, there was rain, and are they going to happen? They did happen. And at the end, something that I don't think has happened in a long time, it was a fire bomb, a fire ball, whatever you want to call it at the end. There were two of them, and I'm thinking, is that supposed to happen? That's what everybody's asking. Well, I'm like, if it wasn't, I hope everybody's okay. That's how good it was. So we found out later, talked to Britta at the Hancock County Fairgrounds afterwards. Yeah, it was planned. She didn't tell anybody. So all planned. So that's our dramatic reading, dealing with the fireballs, the fire bombs at the end of the fairgrounds fireworks show on Friday night. So keep that in mind. Fireballs, it's titled. It's time for Scott Fisher to take it away.
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1: Here is your WTOL 11 weather forecast. We could still be dealing with scattered showers and storms for today, and that has led to some decent rainfall totals, even some localized flooding across the northern half of our viewing area. We will notice temperatures warming to near 80 degrees for today. We will clear out then later on tonight, and we're looking forward to plenty of sunshine to move in for our Tuesday. For Your Country Now, I'm WTOL 11 meteorologist Davis Wells.

0: Coming up in about 7 minutes, things that are trending today. A tractor trailer leaks Frank's Red Hot sauce along I-71 in Ohio.
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2: A sheriff's office says a man called them to report that he had shot his friend. 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
2: Your WTOL 11 weather. Partly cloudy today, chance of showers and storms, a high in the upper 70s. Partly cloudy tonight, low in the 60s. Your full forecast is on the way. The Wood County Sheriff's Office says it's investigating a fatal shooting that took place at an address on Main Street in Jerry City. The Sheriff's Office says the suspected shooter, a 27-year-old man, called

0: the sheriff's office to report that he had killed his friend, a 30-year-old man. Upon arrival, deputies took the suspect into custody and located the victim with a gunshot wound to the head. The shooting remains under investigation by the sheriff's office, the prosecutor's office, the county coroner, and the Ohio Bureau of Criminal Investigation. Raise the Bar Hancock County has been awarded more than $262,000 between two grants from the state of Ohio. Funding, it says, will help it continue its dynamic work in preparing the region's workforce for ever-evolving challenges and opportunities. Get more details on Raise the Bar Hancock County and these state grants in this story on our website. The Marathon Center for the Performing Arts has named the recipient of its 2026 Youth Theater College Scholarship. Isaac Weiss is a recent graduate of Findlay High School and will be attending the University of Oklahoma in the fall, where he'll be majoring in musical theater. Isaac says youth theater inspired him to pursue a career in the performing arts and gave him the confidence to take that next step. See a picture of Isaac and learn more about MCPA's Youth Theater Scholarship in this story on our website. Remember, you can always get more news online anytime at WKXA.com. 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
2: 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Sounds scary enough to also not have any passengers. Good morning, Rex Howard, your WT11 weather forecast. 79 are high. We do have some humidity and chances of showers and thunderstorms with the clouds today. That's your WT11 weather forecast. Coming up, things that are trending. A tractor trailer leaked Frank's Red Hot sauce all over. That's coming up after Scotty McCreary and Damn Straight on your country now, 100.5 WKXA.

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0: This happened on I-71 in Ohio. A semi-truck turned out to be leaking Frank's Red Hot sauce. And the fire district that it was in was dispatched last week. Big rig leaked the hot sauce onto Interstate 71, left a trail of it before finally pulling into a truck stop. Fire district said the trailer was full of 40,000 pounds of Frank's Red Hot sauce, but the spill did pose concerns and possible environmental effects. The Ohio EPA called in, and responders attempted to contain the substance so it wouldn't go into drains. Hot sauce is very acidic, which would pose problems to the drain system. So that's a bit of a mess. And Joey Chestnut is still the GOAT. He won his 18th title at the hot dog eating contest, Coney Island, 4th of July. And here's the official announcement before they gave him the mustard belt. Do we have that this morning?
4: This is the 18-time champion of the world with 66 Nathan's Famous hot dogs and buns in 10 minutes, Joey Chestnut!
0: And then he quickly left and did a Rolaids commercial. It's, in the things that are trending today. Corey Kent is coming up. Also, we'll check our military moments here this morning. That's thanks to your Findlay Running Store.
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0: Veterans Empowerment Summer Fair coming up in August. Your country now, 100.5 WKXA. It's Rex Howard. Good morning. And your WTO11 weather. Clouds today. 79 are high, maybe 80. A little more humidity today, but a chance of the showers and thunderstorms could pop. WTO11 weather forecast is on the way. 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They do this once a quarter, and it's the Summer Fair up next, which is August 1st from 10 till 2, happening at the Owens Community College out on Bright Road, Findlay. And besides the programs you can find out about, wellness, finances, home environment, growth, life resources, it's also their family picnic out there at Owens and for veterans and their families. 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Check out the info from there. It's our military moment, thanks to your Findlay Running Store. Coming up, it's over on our Facebook page. We are now past Taylor and Travis, the wedding. It's our Quest Federal Credit Union Morning Mindbender. According to a recent survey, 28% of couples say they included this in their wedding to make it more memorable. What do you think it is? Guesses down in the comments on our Facebook page.
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5: Severe weather warning. 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
9: Here is your WTOL 11 weather forecast. We could still be dealing with scattered showers and storms for today, and that has led to some decent rainfall totals, even some localized flooding across the northern half of our viewing area. We will notice temperatures warming to near 80 degrees for today. We will clear out then later on tonight, and we're looking forward to plenty of sunshine to move in for our Tuesday. For your country now, I'm WTOL 11 meteorologist Davis Wells.

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0: Coming up in about 8 minutes, a morning mindbender recent survey. 28% of couples say they included this at their wedding to make it more memorable. Drop a guess down in the comments on our Facebook page.
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2: Your WTOL 11 weather. It'll be partly to mostly cloudy today, a high pushing 80, partly cloudy tonight, low in the 60s. Your full forecast is coming up. Many current and former Great Scott employees met at the West Main Cross location for a group picture and reminisce as the two Findlay locations close. We spoke with Jeff and Kim, who met in the 80s while working at the Broad Avenue location and later got married. So when you heard the news and today with the final picture, what are you feeling?
5: I'm a little sad because that's where we started.
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0: picture in this story on our website. The city of Findlay says the new Walk Your Wheels markings in the downtown district are intended to provide additional awareness and guidance in portions of the downtown where pedestrian traffic is the heaviest. The city says as the downtown continues to grow and attract more visitors, their goal is to strike a balance between all users of the public right-of-way, pedestrians, cyclists, e-bike riders, scooter users, and motorists alike. The city saying at the end of the day, they want a downtown that's welcoming, safe, and enjoyable for everyone, whether they arrive on foot, bicycle, scooter, or by vehicle. Remember, you can always get more news online anytime at WKXA.com. 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
1: ONN Sports, I'm Buddy Wells. Starting with baseball from the weekend. In Cincinnati, Spencer Steer went 1-for-3 with a 2-run home run. Nick Lodolo allowed just 1 run in 6 innings on the bump. And the Reds beat the Orioles 3-2 yesterday afternoon to avoid the 3-game sweep. Here's manager Terry Francona in the postgame on Lodolo's performance on the mound.
2: I thought his stuff was crisp. I thought he also got some first pitch outs. I think sometimes that's a combination of throwing the ball over the plate, but them maybe not want, because his stuff is good, trying to ambush a first pitch. I mean, the last inning was a long one for him, but up to that point, he had been really economical.
1: The Redlegs are off today. They'll continue the homestand tomorrow night. That's when they host the Phillies for the first of three at 7:10. And in Cleveland, the White Sox beat the Guardians 7-6 on Sunday as the two teams split the 4-game set. Chicago exits the series owning a 1-game lead in the division over Cleveland. The Guardians are also off today before heading to the Twin Cities for the first of three against Minnesota tomorrow night. That game gets underway at 7:40 tomorrow night. A couple of scores from the round of 16 in the World Cup on Sunday. Norway defeated Brazil 2-1, and England beat Mexico by a final score of 3-2. And tonight, the United States men's national team faces Belgium with a trip to the quarterfinals on the line, and the U.S. got a major boost yesterday as FIFA announced the decision to suspend Flo Balogun's red card that he received in last week's second half against Bosnia and Herzegovina. The decision makes the top U.S. striker now available for tonight's contest, which gets underway at 8 o'clock in Seattle. For ONN Sports, I'm Buddy Wells.
3: Good morning, Rex Howard. WTO 11 weather forecast. There is a chance of showers and thunderstorms today with the clouds 79 our high. Coming up is our Quest Federal Credit Union morning mindbender. We're past the Taylor and Travis wedding, but so we thought we'd dig into some wedding stuff here. According to a recent survey, 28% of couples say they included this at their wedding to make it more memorable. Guesses in the comments. We'll have some of those. It's over on our Facebook page this morning after Megan Maroney. And Beautiful Things on Your Country Now, 100.5 WKXA.

Morning Mindbender, here we go. Your country now, 100.5 WKXA, Rex Howard, and you can drop a guess on our Facebook page down in the comments on our Quest Federal Credit Union Morning Mindbender. According to a recent survey, 28% of couples say they included this at their wedding to make it more memorable. What is it? And my wife Kelly reminding me, how could I forget? We had five pastors at our wedding. They all had a role. And we needed all the help we could get. So far, so good. There you go. And we have folks like Sarah saying photo booth. Teresa, disposable cameras at tables. Yeah. Some interesting shots, I'm sure. Mark, a big old dance circle. Let's see. Keaton says a bartender. What else we have? Gabe, I'm going to have to say a special episode of the Kelsey podcast. Hello. Yes. And then we have quite a few people like Top Fan Joe say pets. Randy says after party. And Top Fan Denny, their own written vows. Vows. Okay. Quest Federal Credit Union Morning Mindbender will have the answer about an hour from now. Recent survey, 28% of couples say they included this at their wedding to make it more memorable. Tyler Hubbard is on the way. Coming up, we have some good stuff this morning. A rare 1776 Declaration of Independence has been discovered.

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We head to Upper Sandusky on Friday for our next community day. I'll set up the morning show at Wyandotte Memorial Hospital, and then AJ's Heavenly Pizza. I'll be there in the afternoon talking to Spellcrafters Den. Oh my gosh, Kalmbach Feeds, Schmidt Machine, and a whole lot more. And Upper on Friday with your country now, 100.5 WKXA. Good morning.

0: 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Rock showered. Some clouds today up around 80. There is a chance for some showers and thunderstorms that could pop. W211 now. Weather forecast coming up.
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0: A rare printing of the U.S. Declaration of Independence has been discovered at the National Archives in the UK, making it one of only

0: I undid it. There were these big letters, declaration, on the top. So I called over to my boss and said, I think you need to come and have a look at this. Right. I opened it up and realized it was a Declaration of Independence, the United States of America. I could feel my stomach sort of thinking, oh, I think I need to calm down here. Is the birthplace the start of a new nation?
1: So, yeah. Or I just put this in my pocket. No. But a rare 1776 Declaration of Independence discovered in the good stuff this morning, thanks to TJD Industrial Services.
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1: Here is your WTOL 11 weather forecast. We could still be dealing with scattered showers and storms for today, and that has led to some decent rainfall totals, even some localized flooding across the northern half of our viewing area. We will notice temperatures warming to near 80 degrees for today. We will clear out then later on tonight, and we're looking forward to plenty of sunshine to move in for our Tuesday. For your country now, I'm WTOL 11 meteorologist Davis Wells.

keep Top Jack in her cherry coke town. Mama and daddy put their roots right here, cause this is where the car broke down. Yellow dog school bus kicking up red bus, kicking

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1: Your WTOL 11 weather. Partly cloudy today, chance of showers and storms, a high in the upper 70s. Partly cloudy tonight, low in the 60s. Your full forecast is on the way. The Wood County Sheriff's Office says it's investigating a fatal shooting that took place at an address on Main Street in Jerry City. The Sheriff's Office says the suspected shooter, a 27-year-old man, called the Sheriff's Office to report that he had killed his friend, a 30-year-old man. Upon arrival, deputies took the suspect into custody and located the victim with a gunshot wound to the head. The shooting remains under investigation by the Sheriff's Office, the Prosecutor's Office, the County Coroner, and the Ohio Bureau of Criminal Investigation. Raise the Bar Hancock County has been awarded more than $262,000 between two grants from the state of Ohio. Funding, it says, will help it continue its dynamic work in preparing the region's workforce for ever-evolving challenges and opportunities. Get more details on Raise the Bar Hancock County and these state grants in this story on our website. The Marathon Center for the Performing Arts has named the recipient of its 2026 Youth Theater College Scholarship. Isaac Weiss is a recent graduate of Findlay High School and will be attending the University of Oklahoma in the fall, where he'll be majoring in musical theater. Isaac says youth theater inspired him to pursue a career in the performing arts and gave him the confidence to take that next step. See a picture of Isaac and learn more about MCPA's Youth Theater Scholarship in this story on our website. Remember, you can always get more news online anytime at WKXA.com. 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
4: A daily cup of coffee may lower your risk for liver disease unless you're drinking Irish coffee. Tesla is testing a cyber cab that doesn't have a steering wheel or pedals. Sounds scary enough to also not have any passengers. Good morning, Rex Howard, your WTO11 weather forecast. Clouds up around 79. There is a chance of a shower or thunderstorm that could pop today. That's your WTO11 weather forecast. Coming up, another dramatic greeting from the Facebook page, Findlay, Ohio Neighbors Helping Neighbors, after Blake Shelton. 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

0: Germanic reading this morning, Your Country Now, 100.5 WKXA, Rex Howard, good morning. Our dramatic reading, of course, from the wonderful Facebook page, Findlay, Ohio, Neighbors Helping Neighbors. If you're not familiar, that's a place where folks come together to ask questions, share advice, and sometimes post things too good not to share. Real posts from real people. And this one dealing with the fireworks on Friday night out at the Hancock County Fairgrounds, and it is titled Fireballs. Fireballs, firebombs. It happened at the end of the fireworks, and a lot of folks were concerned because if it wasn't supposed to happen, hopefully everyone was okay. That's how good the fireballs were. So people commenting on posts, was that meant to happen? Yes, they were. It was a well-kept secret at the fireworks on Friday night. So keep that in mind as we hear our dramatic reading titled Fireballs. WKXA Scott Fisher, our voice guy, take it away.
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0: Ride to Remember coming up on Saturday. Your Country Now, 100.5 WKXA. Good morning, Rex Howard, and your WT11 weather forecast dealing with some clouds, a little bit of humidity. 79 today, a chance of a shower, maybe a pop-up thunderstorm could happen. Get you the details here soon. Sherry Garner Brumbaugh in. Still a little humid out this morning, Sherry.
1: Still humid out.
0: Oh, boy. Yeah. So we're looking forward to Ride to Remember. 11th year now?
1: 11th year for Ride to Remember.
0: Mm-hmm. Yeah. Tell us what all the money is going to. Reese Across America, Hancock County, right?
1: Reese Across America, Hancock County, Maple Grove Cemetery. Yes, we're thinking about Christmas in July. So we're thinking cool weather because there are days when we lay those wreaths that it can get quite chilly. But last couple of days, it hasn't been chilly around here. So that makes good weather for riding a motorcycle, two-wheel, three-wheel, four-wheel. Come out and join the fun on July 11th. And we are going to meet with registration around 10 a.m., noon, kickstands up. And all the proceeds go to help Reese Across America.
0: It will leave from Garner Trucking, the parking lot, County Road 13. So. Right. Plenty of room. Everybody go on out.
1: That's right.
0: Get ready.
1: We'll start at noon. We'll have a safety moment. The AMVETs, the riders come and join us. They do a great job in leading the ride. And then we'll have a veteran moment. We have a Garner driver going to speak. He's a veteran. And it's always nice to have that moment where of appreciation for our veterans and then also share the importance of remembering. And then we'll do a prayer, and then we'll kick off. Motors will roll. It is so much fun. It's one of the best parts of the ride is just hearing everything fire up, and we roll out, and we have several stops. We have several partners that are helping us this year. We stop at Route 30 is our first stop. Thank you, Route 30, for your help. And then we will stop at Tiffin AMVETS, and we'll stop in there. Then we'll come around to Fostoria Eagles, stop around at North Baltimore American Legion, and then we'll finish. Our stop is the last several years has been at the Finley Moose Lodge here in Finley. We have a live band. We have a WOL, that's our veterans guitar group here, are going to provide us music. We do a pork sandwich, pulled pork sandwich, and just have our 50-50 silent auction. Just plenty to do. And And on the patio there at Moose, the weather will be good.
0: Exactly. You'll be just fine there. Reese Across America, Hancock County, and that happens this year, December 12th, Maple Grove.
1: December 12th, then we'll lay. The community will come together. This community is so giving, and they do. We just do a wonderful job remembering our veterans, and so thankful for our veterans. And we'll come out, we'll lay about 2,500 wreaths in the Maple Grove, and then about another 500 to 600 on the St. Michael side. So,
0: very good. Ride to Remember, two wheels, three wheels, four wheels, 18 wheels, Sherry?
1: Well, there'll be an 18-wheeler on display there for sure.
0: Happening this Saturday, Garner Trucking. Just go on out. Registration 10 o'clock. Kickstands up at noon.
1: All right. That's right. T-shirt. Oh, there's registration. If you go out to ride to rtrfinley.com, then you can register and get a free T-shirt. So,
0: very good.
1: All registrants.
0: All right, Sherry.

0: Sherry Gardner Brumbaugh, thanks for coming in.
1: Yeah, thanks for having
0: me. Appreciate it. 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
5: Here is your WTOL 11 weather forecast. We could still be dealing with scattered showers and storms for today, and that has led to some decent rainfall totals, even some localized flooding across the northern half of our viewing area. We will notice temperatures warming to near 80 degrees for today. We will clear out then later on tonight, and we're looking forward to plenty of sunshine to move in for our Tuesday. For Your Country Now, I'm WTOL 11 meteorologist Davis Wells.

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0: Your WTOL 11 weather. It'll be partly to mostly cloudy today, a high pushing 80, partly cloudy tonight, low in the 60s. Your full forecast is coming up. Many current and former Great Scott employees met at the West Main Cross location for a group picture and reminisce as the two Findlay locations close. We spoke with Jeff and Kim, who met in the 80s while working at the Broad Avenue location and later got married. So when you heard the news and today with the final picture, what are you feeling?
4: I'm a little sad because that's where we started.
5: Like a lot of people have said, Great Scott, you know, that small town feel, just kind of sad to see it go, but we're thankful obviously for the opportunities we got as far as employment, and it ended up kind of shaping our lives, and we're able to come together and get married.
0: You can hear more of Jeff and Kim's Great Scott love story and see video of the group picture in this story on our website. The City of Findlay says the new Walk Your Wheels markings in the downtown district are intended to provide additional awareness and guidance in portions of the downtown where pedestrian traffic is the heaviest. The city says as the downtown continues to grow and attract more visitors, their goal is to strike a balance between all users of the public right-of-way, pedestrians, cyclists, e-bike riders, scooter users, and motorists alike. The city saying at the end of the day, they want a downtown that's welcoming, safe, and enjoyable for everyone, whether they arrive on foot, bicycle, scooter, or by vehicle. Remember, you can always get more news online anytime at WKXA.com. 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
6: ONN Sports, I'm Buddy Wells. Starting with baseball from the weekend. In Cincinnati, Spencer Steer went 1-for-3 with a 2-run home run. Nick Lodolo allowed just 1 run in 6 innings on the bump. The Reds beat the Orioles 3-2 yesterday afternoon to avoid the 3-game sweep. Here's manager Terry Francona in the postgame on Lodolo's performance on the mound.
7: I thought his stuff was crisp. I thought he also got some first pitch outs. I think sometimes that's a combination of throwing the ball over the plate, but them maybe not want, because his stuff is good, trying to ambush a first pitch. I mean, the last inning was a long one for him, but up to that point, he had been really economical.
6: The Redlegs are off today. They'll continue the homestand tomorrow night. That's when they host the Phillies for the first of three at 7:10. And in Cleveland, the White Sox beat the Guardians 7-6 on Sunday as the two teams split the 4-game set. Chicago exits the series owning a 1-game lead in the division over Cleveland. The Guardians are also off today before heading to the Twin Cities for the first of three against Minnesota tomorrow night. That game gets underway at 7:40 tomorrow night. A couple of scores from the round of 16 in the World Cup on Sunday. Norway defeated Brazil 2-1, and England beat Mexico by a final score of 3-2. And tonight, the United States men's national team faces Belgium with a trip to the quarterfinals on the line, and the U.S. got a major boost yesterday as FIFA announced the decision to suspend Flo Balogun's red card that he received in last week's second half against Bosnia and Herzegovina. The decision makes the top U.S. striker now available for tonight's contest, which gets underway at 8 o'clock in Seattle. For ONN Sports, I'm Buddy Wells.
8: Good morning, Rex Howard, WTOL 11. Weather forecast, chance of a shower or a thunderstorm could pop today. Clouds 79. Coming up, Quest Federal Credit Union Morning Mindbender. And according to a recent survey, 28% of couples say they included this at their wedding to make it more memorable. What do you think? And we'll have some of those guesses and answer after Josh Ross. 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
1: 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It's Rock Hour. Good morning. Quest Federal Credit Union Morning Mind Bender on our WKXA Facebook page this morning. A recent survey, 28% of couples say they included this at their wedding to make it more memorable. Since we're past the Taylor Travis wedding, we thought we'd pose this question. And then there was Gabe who said, I'm going to have to say a special episode of the Kelsey podcast. LOL. Good answer. Good answers coming in. And we had Michael said ex-wives. LOL. That's good. That's good. Teresa says, I've seen this. Disposable cameras at tables. Can you still purchase a disposable camera? Let's see. We have, let's see. Reading some of these, Raina says a photo booth. We've had other folks say that. Dakota, personal couple sign. There you go. So our answer, Quest Federal Credit Union Morning Mindbender, recent survey, 28% of couples say they have included their pet at their wedding to make it more memorable. Hopefully a dog, you know, not a lizard or something like that. That would, I suppose, be memorable. So there you go. Quest Federal Credit Union Morning Mindbender. Coming up, Shaboozy, anniversaries, birthdays. Maybe you missed one over the long holiday weekend. Let us know. 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Giving away a wonderful Dietsch Brothers fine chocolate and ice cream gift card. We'll do that on Thursday. We won't be in studio on Friday. 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

0: Comedian, actor turning 47 today in our birthdays here, Country Now, 100.5 WKXA, Rex Howard, and I guess a little foggy mist out right now in some fog, south of Findlay here this morning. But otherwise, some clouds, 79, chance of a shower, thunderstorm today. Details soon. Comedian, actor Kevin Hart in our celebrity birthdays today, 47. Known for his stand-up and acting in movies like Ride Along and Central Intelligence. And here is a clip from the movie Fatherhood.
1: Where's Mom?
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2: Oh, Mom is serving time in San Quentin.
3: Where's her mom? Me, I can't wait till Monday comes so I can get away from my kids screaming.
2: Wow. I bet they probably psyched to get away from you, too.
0: Kevin Hart, 47 today, also celebrity. Sly Stallone is 80. Of course.

0: Rocky, Rambo, First Blood, all of that. Here is a clip from Rocky. As soon as I can find it, here he is. Sly.
1: You know, I'm coming in for 6 years. The 6 years you've been sticking it to me. I want to know how come.
2: You don't want to know.
1: Yeah, I want to know how come.
2: You want to know?
1: I want to know how.
2: Okay, I'm going to tell you. Because you had the talent to become a good fighter. And instead of that, you became a leg breaker to some cheap second-rate loan shark.
1: To live in?
2: It's a waste of life.
0: Sylvester Stallone is 80 today. Also, celebrity birthdays. Burt Ward, 81. Robin from Batman television show. And Eva Green is 46 from Casino Royale. So there's our celebrity birthdays. Let's go over to local celebrities. And one from Friday, Emily.

0: Brothers Fine Chocolate and Ice Cream gift card on Thursday, since we'll be out in Upper Sandusky on a Friday. So today, our qualifier is Haley Nye. 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
8: Here is your WTOL 11 weather forecast. We could still be dealing with scattered showers and storms for today, and that has led to some decent rainfall totals, even some localized flooding across the northern half of our viewing area. We will notice temperatures warming to near 80 degrees for today. We will clear out then later on tonight, and we're looking forward to plenty of sunshine to move in for our Tuesday. For your country now, I'm WTOL 11 meteorologist Davis Wells.

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Alley in the Alley coming up Friday night. Shifferly Road, your band. 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

0: 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It's Rex Howard. Good morning. And your WTO11 weather forecast calling for some clouds and a chance of a shower, thunderstorm, 79. Details soon. 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So now maybe some guys talked over the weekend or gals and said, we should sign up for this. Well, don't delay, because this is the time where it starts to fill. It can go fast for our charity golf scramble, which is helping out Family Resource Center this year. And it's all about just having fun, raising money. And then we have lunch by Tim Durbin, Durbin Livestock. We've got a hole-in-one from Finley Chrysler. We've got golf towels from Clear Choice Exteriors this year. 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Pride Transportation. 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You can pay your green fees and sign up your foursome at WKXA.com. Jordan Davis on the way. Coming up in Country Music Extras, why did Dolly thank Taylor Swift and Travis Kelce?
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1: Here is your WTOL 11 weather forecast. We could still be dealing with scattered showers and storms for today, and that has led to some decent rainfall totals, even some localized flooding across the northern half of our viewing area. We will notice temperatures warming to near 80 degrees for today. We will clear out then later on tonight, and we're looking forward to plenty of sunshine to move in for our Tuesday. For your country now, I'm WTOL 11 meteorologist Davis Wells.

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And we'll talk about that after Kane Brown. 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Good morning.

0: WKXA, it's Rex Howard, and we have six Hancock County Special Olympics softball players and their coach recently represented Team Ohio and claimed a national championship. This was held in Minneapolis, and it was Dakota, Jared, Cody, John, Ray, and Titus, and Coach Mike Kirkland, all a part of it. We've got the story, and you can check it all out, and some photos as well. Wow. Congratulations. So check it all out. Our Special Olympic players, softball players, winning some gold. Awesome. Check it all out at WKXA.com. Megan Maroney on the way. And why did Dolly thank Taylor and Travis?
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0: Why did Dolly thank these two newlyweds? Your country now, 100.5 WKXA. Good morning. Rex Howard, your WTO11 weather forecast calling for some clouds and still have the humidity. So that could pop some showers and thunderstorms today. Up around 79, WTO11 weather forecast coming right up.
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0: John Party and Summer Party getting divorced. They announced their split. A joint statement on social media after much thought made the difficult decision to end our marriage. And they added their daughters will remain their highest priority and committed. And John Party said he plans on taking some time off from social media to focus on himself and his family. He's in the middle of his honky-tonk Hollywood tour, which is set to wrap up in December. Dolly Parton thanked the newlyweds, Taylor and Travis. 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Here's Dolly.
5: Taylor and Travis, it's Dolly. 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So thank you, and know that I will always love you.
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14: Here is your WTOL 11 weather forecast. We could still be dealing with scattered showers and storms for today, and that has led to some decent rainfall totals, even some localized flooding across the northern half of our viewing area. We will notice temperatures warming to near 80 degrees for today. We will clear out then later on tonight, and we're looking forward to plenty of sunshine to move in for our Tuesday. For your country now, I'm WTOL 11 meteorologist Davis Wells.

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Chevy Silverado from Bailey Zimmerman on Your Country Now, 100.5 WKXA, with new stuff from Graylin James. This is called Water at a Wedding.

0: Water at a Wedding from Graylin James on Your Country Now, 100.5 WKXA. It's Big Dave. Hope you had a safe and happy 4th of July weekend. I know that there was some consternation about the fireballs at the Hancock County Fairgrounds. I have inside knowledge that was on purpose. Because why? Because they're cool. I have a friend that works in that industry and does those types of things because they're awesome. And that is the only reason, because they're awesome. But I think some people thought something went wrong because a giant fireball rose into the sky. Nope. The higher that fireball goes, the more awesome the fireworks display was, right? That's what I'm saying. I thought it was pretty cool. There's photos, videos, and stuff all over social media of it. If you were out at the fairgrounds, thanks for sticking with it through what was like a hurricane during the day, but then a pretty successful night for the fireworks. And that's good. Another one in the books, man. Happy birthday, America. Coming up, we'll do one from Russell Dickerson, Zach Top, Shaboozy, and Jelly Roll coming up, too, on WKXA.
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4: Here is your WTOL 11 weather forecast. We could still be dealing with scattered showers and storms for today, and that has led to some decent rainfall totals, even some localized flooding across the northern half of our viewing area. We will notice temperatures warming to near 80 degrees for today. We will clear out then later on tonight, and we're looking forward to plenty of sunshine to move in for our Tuesday. For your country now, I'm WTOL 11 meteorologist Davis Wells.

0: That's South of Sanity from Zach Top on Your Country Now. 100.5 WKXA. Coming up, Tim McGraw, Tyler Hubbard. We'll do one for Jordan Davis, too.
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0: There's Rocky Mountain Low from Corey Kent and Co Wetzel on Your Country Now, 100.5 WKXA. It's Big Dave. All right, we're back now after the Independence Day weekend. Hope you had a great and safe and happy weekend. And we're turning our attention now to the next stop on our Community Day Tour, which happens this Friday. We're going to be in Upper Sandusky all day on Friday with Community Day. It's all brought to you by our friends at the Hancock County Convention and Visitors Bureau. You can find them online at visitfindley.com. We start the day 6 in the morning at Wyandotte Memorial Hospital. Rex Howard will be there. We'll head to AJ's Heavenly Pizza for the afternoon starting at 1 as well. And big thanks to Wyandotte Skilled Nursing for being a part of our day in Upper Sandusky coming up this Friday. Also thanks to Spellcrafters Den, Thrive Local, Kalmbach Feeds, and Creekside Boutique, and many more. 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Jason Aldean coming up. We'll do one from Morgan Wallen with Post Malone and Alexandra Kay on the way too on 100.5 WKXA.
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0: So. Dan and Shay, that's Say So on Your Country Now, 100.5 WKXA. It's Big Dave. All right, now we're, you know, past the 4th of July, which means traditionally it's halfway through summertime, believe it or not. But we're not done with our summertime stuff. We've got our summer golf giveaway rolling on. Another chance for you to win a little bit later on this month. Randy Brinkman from Ottawa scored the win on July 1st. The next chance to win, July 22nd. You can get signed up right now, though, at WKXA.com. The prize, a round of golf, 4-2 with a cart, 18 holes. You choose the course among the Klaus House golf courses, which include Birch Run in North Baltimore, Loud Meadows in Faustoria, Hillcrest in Findlay, Faustoria Country Club over in Faustoria as well. You pick the course, 18 holes on us. All you gotta do is get signed up and get picked. WKXA.com is how you do it, but you gotta do it pretty quick. Our next drawing happens on July 22nd. On the way, Dierks Bentley, Tucker Wetmore, and Taylor Swift next.
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3: Here is your WTOL 11 weather forecast. We could still be dealing with scattered showers and storms for today, and that has led to some decent rainfall totals, even some localized flooding across the northern half of our viewing area. We will notice temperatures warming to near 80 degrees for today. We will clear out then later on tonight, and we're looking forward to plenty of sunshine to move in for our Tuesday. For your country now, I'm WTOL 11 meteorologist Davis Wells.

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0: from the Toy Story 5 soundtrack. That's Taylor Swift, and I knew it. I knew you on your country now. 100.5 WKXA. It's Big Dave, Alan Jackson, and Ella Langley coming up. One from Brandon Lake with Jelly Roll. Plus, on the way, we'll get an update on news headlines for you. It's crazy, the amount of rain that has gotten dropped on Kelly's Island. Have you seen this? Over a foot of rain overnight at Kelly's Island. A storm just parked there. And widespread dangerous flooding up there. We'll get the latest on all of that coming up, and a weather forecast for our area on the way too on 100.5 WKXA.
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That's Chattahoochee from Alan Jackson on Your Country Now, 100.5 WKXA with Ella Langley. This is Be Her.

0: What if? That's What Ifs from Kane Brown with Lauren Elena on Your Country Now, 100.5 WKXA. It's Big Dave. 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
2: The city of Findlay says the new Walk Your Wheels markings in the downtown district are intended to provide additional awareness and guidance in portions of the downtown where pedestrian traffic is the heaviest. The city says as the downtown continues to grow and attract more visitors, their goal is to strike a balance between all users of the public right-of-way, pedestrians, cyclists, e-bike riders, scooter users, and motorists alike. The city says

0: And at the end of the day, they want a downtown that's welcoming, safe, and enjoyable for everyone, whether they arrive on foot, bicycle, scooter, or by vehicle. Many current and former Great Scott employees met at the West Main Cross location for a group picture and reminisce as the two Findlay locations close. We spoke with Jeff and Kim, who met in the 80s while working at the Broad Avenue location and later got married.
1: 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We never would have met.
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2: 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I'm Ty Higgins. There has been a lot of moisture in the ground and in the air since planting season. Luke Schulte is with Bex Hybrids. We talked about what he's seeing out there as far as disease pressures mid-growing season.
3: One is what we call crown rot. It's a disease that comes in about the time seed treatments are starting to wear off, so from about V2 to V7, and it infects that crown tissue. 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
2: 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Up 12 to 14 for corn at midday, 34 to 39 higher in the beans, and 10 to 13 higher in wheat. 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
6: Here is your WTOL 11 weather forecast. We could still be dealing with scattered showers and storms for today, and that has led to some decent rainfall totals, even some localized flooding across the northern half of our viewing area. We will notice temperatures warming to near 80 degrees for today. We will clear out then later on tonight, and we're looking forward to plenty of sunshine to move in for our Tuesday. For your country now, I'm WTOL 11 meteorologist Davis Wells.

0: Your Country Now, 100.5 WKXA with Josh Ross. That's Hate How You Look. It's Big Dave. They're always listening and paying attention, and I think stuff matters more to your teenagers than you think it does. I was driving back from our first ever Cars and Coffee that we didn't have a car in the show. Life changed, sold some stuff, whatever. And my 14-year-old son and I are driving home, and I said, you know, it kind of makes me sad because there's going to come a day when you're not going to want to do this with me anymore. Maybe we should find a car to put in some of these shows. And he looked up at me. Well, he didn't look up to me. He's 14. He was looking at his phone. It's impossible, right? But he said, I'll do this as long as I can. And I thought, well, that's really pretty cool. That hit a string for me. And I said, well, there'll come a time when you can't, though, because, you know, college and whatever. He goes, well, that doesn't mean I won't want to. And I have been on Facebook Marketplace looking for cars ever since. I don't even know what I want to take to a car show, but I got to find something now. And there are so many shows coming up, it's important to get to them if you can. You can check out our car show calendar, WKXA.com. 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
2: Here's your WTOL 11 weather forecast. We're expecting a few scattered showers and thunderstorms to continue for our Monday. Temperatures only reaching to around 80 degrees, but we want to keep a close eye on roadway conditions as well. These heavy downpours could lead to some localized flooding, especially if you are in southern Michigan or along the immediate lakeshore. We turn drier heading into Tuesday and Wednesday. For Your Country Now, I'm WTOL 11 meteorologist Davis Wells.

0: Don't Tell on Me from Jason Aldean on Your Country Now, 100.5 WKXA. Just around the bend, Parmalee. We'll do one from Luke Bryan and Luke Combs, too. And I'll learn how to say Parmalee in a way that's not weird, like I just did. Give me some time. I'll get there.
1: 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It's another Tech Tuesday with Centricom and our Quest Federal Credit Union morning mindbender dealing with kids. Early Tuesday morning. 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
2: Here's your WTOL 11 weather forecast. We're expecting a few scattered showers and thunderstorms to continue for our Monday. Temperatures only reaching to around 80 degrees, but we want to keep a close eye on roadway conditions as well. These heavy downpours could lead to some localized flooding, especially if you are in southern Michigan or along the immediate lakeshore. We turn drier heading into Tuesday and Wednesday. For your country now, I'm WTOL 11 meteorologist Davis Wells.

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Just after 1 o'clock with Brooks and Dunn. That's Boot Scoot and Boogie on Your Country Now, 100.5 WKXA with Lauren Elena and Chase Matthew. Here's All My Exes.

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6: Here's your WTOL 11 weather forecast. We're expecting a few scattered showers and thunderstorms to continue for our Monday. Temperatures only reaching to around 80 degrees, but we want to keep a close eye on roadway conditions as well. These heavy downpours could lead to some localized flooding, especially if you are in southern Michigan or along the immediate lakeshore. We turn drier heading into Tuesday and Wednesday. For your country now, I'm WTOL 11 meteorologist Davis Wells. We'll be right back.

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Stella Lefty, that's Boston on your country now, 100.5 WKXA. It's Big Dave out the door for today. Jay Harris cruising in here next. I'll see you back here tomorrow starting at 10, right after Rex and the Morning Show on 100.5 WKXA.

0: WKXA. It's Big Dave out the door for today. Jay Harris cruising in here next. 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
3: Here's your WTOL 11 weather forecast. We're expecting a few scattered showers and thunderstorms to continue for our Monday. Temperatures only reaching to around 80 degrees, but we want to keep a close eye on roadway conditions as well. These heavy downpours could lead to some localized flooding, especially if you are in southern Michigan or along the immediate lakeshore. We turn drier heading into Tuesday and Wednesday. For Your Country Now, I'm WTOL 11 meteorologist Davis Wells.

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Hey, good afternoon, it's Jay. Hope you had a good weekend, guys. We are back at it. Lainey Wilson and John Mayer, Phone, Keys, Wallet.

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So another big country star is getting a divorce, unfortunately. I'll tell you who that is after Corey Kent and Coe Wetzel. 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

0: Corey Kent and Cole Wetzel, your country now, 100.5 WKXA. So another big country star is unfortunately getting a divorce. John Pardee and his wife Summer have announced that they are ending their marriage. Also, Pardee said while this is going on, he is taking a break from social media. So that's sad news to hear. John Pardee and his wife Summer are getting a divorce. Riley Green and Keith Urban on the way, plus a WTOL 11 weather forecast.
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8: Here's your WTOL 11 weather forecast. We're expecting a few scattered showers and thunderstorms to continue for our Monday. Temperatures only reaching to around 80 degrees, but we want to keep a close eye on roadway conditions as well. These heavy downpours could lead to some localized flooding, especially if you are in southern Michigan or along the immediate lakeshore. We turn drier heading into Tuesday and Wednesday. For your country now, I'm WTOL 11 meteorologist Davis Wells. We'll be right back.

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If you're keeping up with the Soccer World Cup, the U.S. has a game tonight, as a matter of fact. I'll tell you what time that is and who they're playing after Megan Maroney and Beautiful Things.

0: Megan Maroney, your country now, 100.5 WKXA. It's Jay. If you're following soccer's World Cup, the U.S. has a big game tonight. It is the round of 16. They are playing Belgium. Match. I gotta get the soccer lingo down. Their match tonight is at 8 o'clock. You can watch it on Fox. Let's see. Ashley McBride is coming up. Also, Dierks Bentley.
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1: 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So there was some sort of record set for the state of Ohio as far as rainfall yesterday. We'll talk more about that after Hardy, Eric Church, Morgan Wallen, and Tim McGraw. My name.

0: Your Country Now, 100.5 WKXA. So there was some serious rain northern Ohio yesterday. In fact, it set some sort of record for the state of Ohio. Kelly's Island, out in Lake Erie, which is part of Ohio, got 17 inches of rain yesterday alone. I can't even imagine. But it did set some sort of record for the state of Ohio for rainfall in one day. Well, yeah, I can't even, that boggles my mind. Shaboozy and Jelly Roll coming up, plus we'll take a look at the WTOL 11 weather forecast.
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3: Your WTOL 11 weather forecast. We're expecting a few scattered showers and thunderstorms to continue for our Monday. Temperatures only reaching to around 80 degrees, but we want to keep a close eye on roadway conditions as well. These heavy downpours could lead to some localized flooding, especially if you are in southern Michigan or along the immediate lakeshore. We've turned drier heading into Tuesday and Wednesday. For your country now, I'm WTOL 11 meteorologist Davis Wells.

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speaking of the coast, remember five for beach, you and me. That sunset, cliffs by the sea, and the night rolled in. And you still talk about that moon that I can't recall, but God, I saw all I needed to.

0: Your Country Now, 100.5 WKXA, Alana Smith and Backstage Country, 7 o'clock tonight, right after my show. In fact, 7 o'clock, Monday through Friday. Her guest this week is Corey Kent, Cody Johnson, and The Fall.
1: I've been

Now, 100.5 WKXA, it's Jay. Hey guys, I've got some info for you about Travis Kelce and Taylor Swift's wedding, which happened this past Friday night. We'll get you that after Dustin Lynch.

0: Dustin Lynch, your country now, 100.5 WKXA. So if you don't know, Taylor Swift and Travis Kelce got married this past Friday night at Madison Square Garden. Okay, first of all, Taylor's brother Austin was her man of honor. She didn't have a maid of honor. Of course, Travis Kelce's brother Jason served as best man, and both the bride and groom wore custom Christian Dior. Adam Sandler officiated the ceremony. Let's see. The guest list included Steven Spielberg, Bradley Cooper, Selena Gomez, and Tom Brady. And at the reception, Stevie Nicks performed. So just a couple of little tidbits from Taylor Swift and Travis Kelce's wedding, which happened this past Friday night. By the way, it was attended by 1,000 people at Madison Square Garden. Jordan Davis is around the corner. So is Miranda Lambert.
1: Hey, y'all, this is Dustin Lynch. And I just dropped my new song, Easy to Love. Check it out. It's about just embracing that wave of life and seeing where it takes you. Y'all ride it with me. This one's Easy to Love. Hope you enjoy it.
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3: 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I'm Allison Kinney. Now let's take a look at the markets. July corn's closing in today up 15 and three quarters at 440 and three quarters. September corn up 15 and a quarter at 438 and a quarter. July soybeans are up 50 and a half at 1182 and a quarter. August soybeans up 47 and three quarters at 1184. July wheat's up 15 and a half at 606. September wheat up 14 and a quarter at 614. August live cattle down 12 cents at 239.10. And July lean hogs down 50 cents at 93.35. Thanks for joining us. This is the Ohio Agnet.
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8: Here's your WTOL 11 weather forecast. We're expecting a few scattered showers and thunderstorms to continue for our Monday. Temperatures only reaching to around 80 degrees, but we want to keep a close eye on roadway conditions as well. These heavy downpours could lead to some localized flooding, especially if you are in southern Michigan or along the immediate lakeshore. We turn drier heading into Tuesday and Wednesday. For Your Country Now, I'm WTOL 11 meteorologist Davis Wells.

0: Zach Topf, Your Country Now, 100.5 WKXA. I don't know how this guy does it. Joey Chestnut successfully defended his title at the 2026 Nathan's Famous Hot Dog Eating Contest this past weekend. He ate 66 hot dogs and buns in 10 minutes. I don't know how this guy does it. I can't eat 3 hot dogs and buns in 10 minutes. Vincent Mason and Cole Swindell coming up next.
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0: Luke Bryan, Your Country Now, 100.5 WKXA. It's Jay. And by the way, Luke is turning the big 5-0 on July 17th. WTOL 11 weather forecast on the way for you. So is Justin Moore and Dierks Bentley.
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2: The city of Findlay says the new Walk Your Wheels markings in the downtown district are intended to provide additional awareness and guidance in portions of the downtown where pedestrian traffic is the heaviest. The city says as the downtown continues to grow and attract more visitors, their goal is to strike a balance between all users of the public right-of-way, pedestrians, cyclists, e-bike riders, scooter users, and motorists alike. The city's saying at the end of the day, they want a downtown that's welcoming, safe, and enjoyable for everyone, whether they arrive on foot, bicycle, scooter, or by vehicle. Many current and former Great Scott employees met at the West Main Cross location for a group picture and reminisce as the two Findlay locations close. We spoke with Jeff and Kim, who met in the 80s while working at the Broad Avenue location and later got married.
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6: Here's your WTOL 11 weather forecast. We're expecting a few scattered showers and thunderstorms to continue for our Monday. Temperatures only reaching to around 80 degrees, but we want to keep a close eye on roadway conditions as well. These heavy downpours could lead to some localized flooding, especially if you are in southern Michigan or along the immediate lakeshore. We turn drier heading into Tuesday and Wednesday. For your country now, I'm WTOL 11 meteorologist Davis Wells.

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Some of the country stars who went to Taylor Swift's wedding this past weekend included Miranda Lambert, Maren Morris, Kelsey Ballerini, and Sugarland's Christian Bush. Kane Brown,

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9: Here's your WTOL 11 weather forecast. We're expecting a few scattered showers and thunderstorms to continue for our Monday. Temperatures only reaching to around 80 degrees, but we want to keep a close eye on roadway conditions as well. These heavy downpours could lead to some localized flooding, especially if you are in southern Michigan or along the immediate lakeshore. We turn drier heading into Tuesday and Wednesday. For your country now, I'm WTOL 11 meteorologist Davis Wells.

0: Taylor Swift, your country now, 100.5 WKXA, it's Jay. On the way for you, how about some Martina McBride and Keith Urban?
1: Tuesday on the morning show, our next dramatic reading from the Facebook page, Findlay, Ohio Neighbors Helping Neighbors, will be titled, Yes. It's another Tech Tuesday with Centricom and our Quest Federal Credit Union morning mindbender dealing with kids. 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

Okay, so did your dogs handle the fireworks well over the weekend? We have two beagles, Juniper and Little Jaws. Juniper doesn't care. Little Jaws does, especially with the folks lighting off fireworks in our neighborhood till 1 o'clock in the morning. That was great. Ella Langley.

0: Your Country Now, 100.5 WKXA, Ella Langley and Morgan Wallen. And it's about time to head on home, guys. We have survived to Monday. Riley Green is around the corner. So is the WTOL 11 weather forecast.
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2: The city of Findlay says the new Walk Your Wheels markings in the downtown district are intended to provide additional awareness and guidance in portions of the downtown where pedestrian traffic is the heaviest. The city says as the downtown continues to grow and attract more visitors, their goal is to strike a balance between all users of the public right-of-way, pedestrians, cyclists, e-bike riders, scooter users, and motorists alike. The city's saying at the end of the day, they want a downtown that's welcoming, safe, and enjoyable for everyone, whether they arrive on foot, bicycle, scooter, or by vehicle. Many current and former Great Scott employees met at the West Main Cross location for a group picture and reminisce as the two Findlay locations close. We spoke with Jeff and Kim, who met in the 80s while working at the Broad Avenue location and later got married.
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6: Here's your WTOL 11 weather forecast. We're expecting a few scattered showers and thunderstorms to continue for our Monday. Temperatures only reaching to around 80 degrees, but we want to keep a close eye on roadway conditions as well. These heavy downpours could lead to some localized flooding, especially if you are in southern Michigan or along the immediate lakeshore. We turn drier heading into Tuesday and Wednesday. For Your Country Now, I'm WTOL 11 meteorologist Davis Wells.

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0: Russell Dickerson, your country now, 100.5 WKXA. It's Jay taking a look at celebrity birthdays for July 6th, man. If you've got a birthday today, happy birthday. You share your birthday with none other than Sylvester Stallone.
1: You thought I was in this for the money, Tommy? You know, we were supposed to be like brothers. You know, you don't remember that? You don't know this, but you got a deception going here. This guy here, he was using you for the bait. He wants to get you and me in the ring. That's what he wants us to fight each other, you know, to make the money, right? He don't care about you. Tommy don't care about me neither.
0: Sylvester Stallone there, of course, is Rocky. He is 80 today. So is George W. Bush, the 43rd president of the United States, and comedian Kevin Hart is 47 today. Tucker Wetmore and Jason Aldean on the way, plus the WTOL 11 weather forecast.
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1: Here's your WTOL 11 weather forecast. We're expecting a few scattered showers and thunderstorms to continue for our Monday. Temperatures only reaching to around 80 degrees, but we want to keep a close eye on roadway conditions as well. These heavy downpours could lead to some localized flooding, especially if you are in southern Michigan or along the immediate lakeshore. We turn drier heading into Tuesday and Wednesday. For your country now, I'm WTOL 11 meteorologist Davis Wells.

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Of course, that's 5 till 8, downtown in Latham Courtyard. Kenny and Carry On.

0: 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I've got some Dierks Bentley for you and Justin Moore.
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Your Country Now, 100.5 WKXA, it's Jay. We've got another Community Day, and it is happening this coming Friday. Where are we going to be? I'll tell you after Megan Maroney and Beautiful Things.

0: Megan Maroney, your country now, 100.5 WKXA. Get ready. We've got another community day happening this Friday. We're going to be in Upper Sandusky. Rex will be at Wyandotte Memorial in the morning. Our midday sponsor is Wyandotte Skilled Nursing. And then Rex is coming back in the afternoon. He's going to be at AJ's Heavenly Pizza in Upper Sandusky. Some of our supporting sponsors include LA Wine and Spirits, Kalmbach Feeds, Schmidt Machine, and Loose Furniture. So Upper Sandusky, hey, we're coming this Friday. John Pardee is around the corner. So is a WTOL 11 weather forecast.
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2: The city of Findlay says the new Walk Your Wheels markings in the downtown district are intended to provide additional awareness and guidance in portions of the downtown where pedestrian traffic is the heaviest. The city says as the downtown continues to grow and attract more visitors, their goal is to strike a balance between all users of the public right-of-way, pedestrians, cyclists, e-bike riders, scooter users, and motorists alike. The city saying at the end of the day, they want a downtown that's welcoming, safe, and enjoyable for everyone, whether they arrive on foot, bicycle, scooter, or by vehicle. Many current and former Great Scott employees met at the West Main Cross location for a group picture and reminisce as the two Findlay locations close. We spoke with Jeff and Kim, who met in the 80s while working at the Broad Avenue location and later got married.
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13: Here's your WTOL 11 weather forecast. We're expecting a few scattered showers and thunderstorms to continue for our Monday. Temperatures only reaching to around 80 degrees, but we want to keep a close eye on roadway conditions as well. These heavy downpours could lead to some localized flooding, especially if you are in southern Michigan or along the immediate lakeshore. We turn drier heading into Tuesday and Wednesday. For your country now, I'm WTOL 11 meteorologist Davis Wells.

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It's Jay Riley Green and his ode to the late Toby Keith and his song Ain't As Good As I Once Was. Think As You Drunk. 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

0: 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It's Jay. WTOL 11 weather forecast on the way for you. So is Gavin Adcock and Nate Smith.
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7: Your WTOL 11 weather forecast. A few isolated showers fade away this evening. A warm and humid feel with temperatures overnight dropping back in the mid to upper 60s under partly cloudy skies. Dry weather, more sunshine, and beautiful weather will continue into Tuesday. Highs expected to climb back at the mid 80s. A warm, dry day on Wednesday. Partly sunny skies with temperatures rising back to the upper 80s. For your country now, I'm WTOL 11 Chief Meteorologist Chris Vickers.

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Don't forget Wet Nose Wednesday, Wednesday morning at 8:20 with Rex and the Hancock County Humane Society. We'll have a furry friend in studio looking for a forever home. Ella Langley. She drinks.

0: Ella Langley, your country now, 100.5 WKXA. It's Jay. That is going to wrap it up for me, guys. Thanks for hanging out today. Hopefully you can come back tomorrow. 7 o'clock, it's Elena Smith and Backstage Country. 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
5: Your WTOL 11 weather forecast. A few isolated showers fade away this evening. A warm and humid feel with temperatures overnight dropping back in the mid to upper 60s under partly cloudy skies. Dry weather, more sunshine, and beautiful weather will continue to Tuesday. Highs expected to climb back at the mid 80s. A warm, dry day on Wednesday. Partly sunny skies with temperatures rising back to the upper 80s. For your country now, I'm WTOL 11 Chief Meteorologist Chris Vickers.

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1: I love a first cast when the water's glass and the line starts to run. 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
3: Hey there, it's Elena, and welcome to a brand new week of Backstage Country with a brand new host. He's already got two number one songs. If you want to really throw it back, he was on The Voice, Team Blake. Now he's on like every next big thing list, recognized by CMT, the Grand Ole Opry. He's toured with Morgan Wallen, John Pardee, Jason Aldean, Ashley McBride, Parker McCollum, just to name a few. We're so ready for you. Corey Kent, what's up?
4: Hey guys, man, I've been ready for this for a while. Happy to be here with you, Elena, and all these listeners. 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

0: It's Backstage Country. We got Corey Kent here this week, and a big announcement a few weeks ago. You let us all know that Heartland Rock and Roll is coming out September 25th. Yeah. How does it feel to finally be able to stop teasing that something's coming, yeah, but like it's on its way?
1: Heartland Rock and Roll, the cat's out of the bag. This is a record that I've been so highly anticipating getting this into people's hands. I just feel like, you know, when I think of Eric Church, I think of the Chief record. When, yep, I think of Stapleton, I think of the Traveler record. When I think of Casey Musgraves, I think of Golden Hour. And I've been proud of all the records that I've put out, but I've never had that feeling like this could be my record, that when people think of what I've done in country music and my brand of country music, like I think they're gonna think of this record. And that's a really big thought, and obviously you have no idea how people are gonna respond, but I've never had that like sixth sense about a record like I have with Heartland Rock and Roll. So
0: it's exciting.
1: It's a terrifying, yeah, and super exciting time, and I'm just ready for it to be out into the world.
0: Talk about that terrifying feeling that you have. What is that?
1: I think that feeling comes from taking chances and valuing innovation over recreating or reinventing or trying to recycle something. Like, I think it would be very logical and easy to be like, okay, we had a hit with Wild as Her, we should try to do something like that again. Which, to a certain extent, like, yeah, you wanna write things for the fans that brought you, you know, and this record has that. But a lot of this record is exploring new sounds, and that's what makes it terrifying, because when you push the envelope a little bit, and I mean there's no telling how people respond to that. I mean, Empty Words was a total shot in the dark that I didn't think anybody would care about, and it has become our biggest, best release we've ever had. Rocky Mountain Low was a song we didn't even tell our label about, you know, like it was just this thing that we wanted to do, and it was a chance, and it's, you know, thankfully so far these chances have paid off. But yeah, this record just feels like, you know, all of my favorite things about country music like met up, all my favorite things about rock and roll kind of met up and blended so perfectly in this record. And it's kind of what, you know, when somebody stops us in the airport and they're like, hey, see, you got a guitar there, you play music? Yeah, what kind? Just saying country music has never like done it justice. Like, it doesn't help you understand what type, right? Mm-hmm. So we say like, oh, kind of country, kind of rock, somewhere in there. But even still, it didn't really get the point across to where they could like picture it in their head. And I feel like we, somewhere along the way, kind of stumbled across this Heartland Rock and Roll term. And it was the first time I'm like, that's it. That's what the sound's called. And I think you hear that from the first 10 seconds of the record. You're going to hear exactly what we're talking about, Heartland Rock and Roll.
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7: Your WTOL 11 weather forecast. A few isolated showers fade away this evening. A warm and humid feel with temperatures overnight dropping back in the mid to upper 60s under partly cloudy skies. Dry weather, more sunshine, and beautiful weather will continue to Tuesday. Highs expected to climb back in the mid 80s. A warm, dry day on Wednesday. Partly sunny skies with temperatures rising back to the upper 80s. For your country now, I'm WTOL 11 Chief Meteorologist Chris Vickers.
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0: It's Backstage Country. We got Corey Kent here this week, and a big announcement a few weeks ago. You let us all know that Heartland Rock and Roll is coming out September 25th. Yeah.
1: Heartland Rock and Roll. The cat's out of the bag.
0: Like, I've got to say, I love the aesthetic of this new era of yours. Like, your look, like everything that's coming together creatively, the visuals. Like, I think it's so great, and so you.
1: Thank you.
0: But how much work goes into figuring out that aesthetic and that visual?
1: I mean, I think it's a lot of work, but it doesn't necessarily feel like work. Like, I'm not up at night going like, how should I look?
0: And, should I go with the cream,
1: like,
0: or the...
1: Yeah, like, it's more of just kind of a natural evolution of just getting to know yourself better and better. And
0: yeah.
1: I think for me, a lot of that searching was really me trying to maybe downplay like where I'm from and try to be different than the people that I come from and my surroundings, and just like that self-discovery. And then it's almost full circle. It's like, it's coming back to like, man, I've been running from, or kind of swimming upstream, trying to be a little bit different.

0: realizing that like who I am naturally is just a little bit different, and just like, hey, fully embrace that, like lean into that. Like, yeah, you like boots and cowboy hats and you like motorcycles and you like really destroyed pieces of clothes. You don't get rid of anything. Like, yeah, I just like wearing the same things and wearing them out. When you find something good, you stick with it. And as opposed to just trying to always look like, I don't know, the freshest in the room. Like, you've never seen me wear this shirt before. Like, stop overthinking all that stuff. Just like, be you, do what you like, lean into those things and be unapologetic about it. And that's kind of what led to, I think, the look and the aesthetic of this record, and it's just what I love the most.
1: What a liberating feeling to like finally get there, right?
0: Yeah, I think a lot of people fight that for a long time. And yeah, just kind of embracing the most natural parts of who you are and where you come from. There's a lot of freedom in that.
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10: Your country weather. Here
7: sort of a 2 while 11 weather forecast. A few isolated showers fade away this evening. A warm and humid feel with temperatures overnight dropping back into the mid to upper 60s under partly cloudy skies. Dry weather, more sunshine, and beautiful weather will continue into Tuesday. Highs expected to climb back into the mid 80s. A warm, dry day on Wednesday. Partly sunny skies with temperatures rising back to the upper 80s. For your country now, I'm W2L 11 Chief Meteorologist Chris Vickers.
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It's called Rocky Mountain Love.